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From as little as $60 per week, businesses can promote themselves and their products on Star FM Real Estate that reaches people right across the globe. 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

he took his glass of wine. And I could see we both felt the same. And when his eyes met mine, I said, who we love and why we love, it's hard to understand.

I Won't Last a Day Without You, a song written by Roger Nichols and Paul Williams, who also wrote such Carpenter classics as Rainy Days and Mondays and We've Only Just Begun. Jim Croce was the guy who wrote nearly all of his own stuff, and it showed in the tone of his music.

Tiles. 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We're located at the industrial end of Evan Street. You can't miss us with the windmill out the front. 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
1: Just my arrow and my hickory bow. From 100 yards, don't you know? 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
0: With the latest from the Star FM newsroom, I'm Jerry Tavera. New England's One Nation MP Barnaby Joyce has hit back at Federal Opposition Leader Angus Taylor after he questioned what One Nation's migration policy would actually mean for families, farmers and small businesses across New England. Speaking on Star FM, Mr. Joyce says the Liberal Party under Mr. Taylor has no migration plan and runs on the back of policies driven by One Nation, and encouraged Mr. Taylor to go and work on their policy and stop concentrating on theirs. Mr. Taylor had questioned what the net overseas migration numbers would be in year one, year two,

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0: With the latest from the Star FM Newsroom, I'm Jerry Tavera. New England's One Nation MP Barnaby Joyce has hit back at Federal Opposition Leader Angus Taylor after he questioned what One Nation's migration policy would actually mean for families, farmers and small businesses across New England. Speaking on Star FM, Mr. Joyce says the Liberal Party under Mr. Taylor has no migration plan and runs on the back of policies driven by One Nation, and encouraged Mr. Taylor to go and work on their policy and stop concentrating on theirs. Mr. Taylor had questioned what the net overseas migration numbers would be in year one, year two and year three, with Mr. Joyce answering there are no precise numbers, adding the policy works over a three-year period. Mr. Joyce says One Nation will target overseas students who are reaching the end of their visas in an effort to cut net overseas migration numbers to 130,000, adding if international students want to apply for another visa, they will need to do that from overseas. He says they won't touch essential worker visas, but target temporary visa holders who are here for family reunions and those who are here illegally.
2: People coming out on some dodgy visas who just sort of arrive here with no real fixed address and no real job in mind, but they've found a sort of a quasi-back way to get in. People who come in on one visa, hop to another visa, hop to another visa, hop to another visa because they just don't want to leave. And people who are just here illegally. It's just, they were supposed to go home.

Yes, we've got a studio on Star FM. That's us. Now, it is 20 minutes to 10. You're right, Rowdy.